0: They'll have plenty of time to come back and change that. But Union is really impressing.
1: And Morgan, something of note, speaking with Coach Pierce earlier this week, he noted that in Union's final game of the regular season against Clarkson, they began to show a zone defense, a look that Ithaca had not seen thus far. While the Bombers do have adjustments in their offense to account for these sorts of changes, first time seeing this look against a team they've played twice, you know what's a unique opportunity? They're looking to make an adjustment here as Walker Popko just misses the bottom right corner of the net. Off the mark, Union will retain possession. So now, Union will try to pad the lead. Already up 2-0 in X. There's a dish to Salit, but he'll pass it out. Spin, dodge. Pressing is Corey White as that shot hits away from Menard. There's 6 seconds on the shot clock. Not a lot of time for Union to get anything going. They're going to bring on some defensive subs in preparation. 2 seconds on the shot clock. They will wisely just toss it into the corner, not give Ithaca a fortuitous opportunity to run the break.
0: Now Ithaca with a chance to settle down early in the second quarter and try and get the best shot they can to cut the deficit in half right now. They don't want to keep playing from behind as much as they are.
1: And Morgan, you have to consider that the way that first quarter felt, for Ithaca to look up on the scoreboard and see only a two-goal deficit, it's something they are fortunate about. Ethan Adred, Tim Rogers, Brendan Okino, Will Klein, a few guys that can flip the script in a heartbeat. They've been the heartbeat of this team offensively all year as there's a scrum near the crease. Union will pick it up. Another turnover from IC. 12 minutes, 45 seconds to play here in the second quarter. Union leads 2-0 as they push the break offensively. One-on-one, Popko! Of course he does! Puts it in, Union up 3-0. Walker Popko gets on the board. He had 45 goals coming into the day. There's number 46. Continuing where he's left off in the first 18. Now in the face-off circle, it's Alberti and Tranter once again. An area that Ithaca has dominated all season, the number one mark in the Liberty League. So far, advantage Union. That's been one of the differences, the stories of this game, which has allowed the underdog, fourth-seeded Garnet Chargers, to come on the road and play this brand of lacrosse.
0: And that Popko shot, it was just a setup. It was one pass into the offensive zone and a feed across the net as John Sula had the assist. Just a complete clinic for the Union offense already.
1: It's Mac McGovern who's got it. He'll feed to Makai Taylor. Now over to Luke Allen. 16, defending 16. That's Andrew Benjamin for the Bombers. As there's another shot, putting it in. It's Mac McGovern. Now 4-0 Union. They've doubled their lead in the matter of 30 seconds. And it's starting to get late early for the Bombers.
0: Andrew Menard can only do so much when Ithaca's not getting the ground balls that they got throughout the regular season, when they're not getting nearly as many shots on net, and when they're committing unforced turnovers. 4-0 is what you get.
1: In the face-off circle, again, it's a battle, and this time Ithaca rewrites the script. Ethan Flanagan scoops up the ground ball. With 11 minutes, 30 seconds to play, Ithaca getting their first true opportunity with an offensive possession here in the second period. Brendan Okino, the senior captain, will slow things down. It's Colin Adams who's got it now. He'll pass to Okino. around the offensive restricted area. Adrid to Klein. Klein shoots,

0: It hits off the stick of Nick Lynch. It's still out, picked up by Tim Rogers. In X, he'll pass to Proctor. Now Ithaca resets with 50 seconds on the shot clock.
1: Still plenty of time for Ithaca to try and get the best shot here.
0: Colin Adams will dodge inside. Went for the open look, but Union able to get a stick on it. Rewrite the trajectory. But again, Ithaca getting another chance. Now 40 seconds to work with. Here is Colin Adams. Dumps to Okino. Back to Adams. Circling back at the top of the circle. Adrian has it on the near side, and a flag is down. The Bomber offense will have the advantage. They'll keep on rolling here, not let the ball hit the turf as they try to get a fortuitous look. Adrian and Okino. 10 seconds on the shot clock. They're down to 7. Ithaca needs to make their move. The pass to Adrian. The shot is off the mark. And as the shot clock winds down, it's interference on Union. That'll be a 30-second man-up advantage for IC.
1: This is the opportunity the Bombers have been looking for.
0: Can Ithaca cash in? This is the first man-up opportunity for either side today. It's been a pretty clean game thus far. 60 seconds will be placed on the shot clock. Proctor got it first before a pass to Ethan Adrian. Gianussi in the game with Okino. Trying to break this zone. They're passing around. They need to keep on swinging the rock quickly to find that crease. 10 Rogers, his shot deflects off a Union defender and rolls out of bounds. It stays with Ithaca.
1: But the man-up opportunity is over, and Union's now even, and they survived the penalty.
0: A phenomenal job killing the penalty chance. Now 20 seconds IC has to make some magic happen and find the scoreboard. Brendan Okino backing up. They've got 10 to work with. Will Klein, what has he got in his hat? Dodges inside. His shot hits off of the post and rolls away. The shot clock will reset. It's a scrum for the loose ball. Lucas Proctor using his stick. He pokes it away. It's going to roll out of bounds and go with Union. Mere inches from the first goal of the day from the senior Okino, but no dice, and Union will have another chance to pad this lead. 8 minutes, 40 seconds to go in the second quarter, nearly halfway through the second period of this first half. It's Mike Wall in the game. There's a pass to Brendan Powers. That one hits off the stick of Wall, goes out of bounds. An unforced error, a turnover from Union. We haven't seen a ton of those so far today.
1: We have not. That's right, Nikita. But another opportunity for Ithaca. They haven't converted on any of those opportunities so far. But I think 4-0 is still a reasonable comeback attempt. If it gets to 5-0, 6-0, 7-0, I think that's when it gets really tough. So Ithaca needs to get the next goal or two here.
0: Union really putting the pressure on Ethan Flanagan. You saw some checks. Sticks going into the side of number 9, unfazed. He gets it into the offensive area. As Sam Baker will step on, as does Jack Gianussi. Baker cradles, makes his move inside before dumping it off. Gianussi, the pass to Baker. He gets leveled, but manages to dump it away. 30 seconds to work. Gianussi finds Loss, sets a screen, Loss shoots, and it hits off the stick of a Union defender going out of bounds. We've told that story before. 20 seconds on the shot clock. Gianussi, he's had the ball in his stick quite a bit today. There's a pass off with 10 seconds to work. near the crease. It's another turnover, and Union will take over. They're moving on up. It's a long stick, defender with it, and Chris Weitzel advances. He'll stay in for now. He's defended by Danny Loss. On the far side, it's Garrett Sulliet who passes away. With a full head of steam, Taylor shoots, and it's just to the right of the goal. The Garnet Chargers retain their opportunity as Sulliet will toss it back in. McGovern, he's already scored once. He passes behind the net. Some physicality, tried to dump it across the cage. A shot and a score. Walker Popko. And now let's send it down to Molly Golden on the sideline with the latest.
2: Well, Nikita, the big thing that really Union has been using today is their momentum, and they've had it. They come in today off of two really big wins the other day. They had a win over Receiving Votes Skidmore. That's what got them here into the spot and here on Higgins Stadium. And the big thing for Union, it's been riding that momentum and riding that wave and staying hot. And it's been clearly shown right here. This Union offense has not let the Bombers have any breathing room and given up any opportunities. And now it turns into a crucial moment for the Bombers to turn this thing around on their home turf.
0: Thanks, Molly. Just 6 minutes and 20 seconds to go in the first half. Picking up that ground ball is Justin Polamus. But the Bombers, they need to score, and they need to score quick. There is still time to work. But here is a timeout. Ithaca feeling the need to reset. Morgan, if you're Coach Pierce, what are you saying here in the huddle?
1: That this team is not playing the type of lacrosse that got them to the number one seed in the Liberty League. This is a defining moment for their season. 6:12 to go in the second quarter, and Ithaca has not scored a single goal. I cannot remember the last time it's taken them this long to score their first goal of the game. If you look at the stats, Menard has saved 5 shots, and he's allowed 5 shots, but he has been peppered with a ton of attempts. 20 shots for Union, just 9 for Ithaca. I can't sugarcoat this to say that Ithaca is playing one of their worst games at the worst possible time. There's just no other way to put it. Every statistic, all the effort that I see, Union is playing one of their best games of the season, and they just so happen to coincide tonight here at Higgins Stadium. It has been a remarkable effort for Union, and if I was Coach Tommy Pierce, Nikita, play the type of lacrosse that got you to this point, that got you to the number one seed. I mean, there's no other way to put it. They know how they're playing.
0: Coach Pierce recognized that they're in a different scenario than when they started. They put the Liberty League on notice, and now teams are responding. There's sort of an unspoken acknowledgement with the team that there is a bit of a target on their back. They are the team to beat as the number one seed. He recognized that if they don't bring their A game, they're probably not going to win a game. Well, their A game has not been put on display thus far through the first 30-ish minutes, 24 minutes to be exact.
1: Yeah.
0: And the story has told itself. Morgan, who are you looking to on the Ithaca side, specifically player focused on what needs to change? Who has to step up?
1: Well, I think you have to start with your upperclassmen leaders, especially scoring-wise. Seniors Brendan Okino and Tim Rogers, juniors Ethan Adrid and Lucas Proctor, along with Will Klein. These are your midfielders and attackers that have shown throughout the year that they can put balls in the back of the net, and Ithaca needs to do it to save their season. If they're still shut out by the end of two quarters, I don't know if they can come back. It may be too deep of a hole.
0: Well, looking outwards, St. Lawrence is currently on top of RIT 5-3. These two games going on at the same time. Of course, the Bombers will need to mount a comeback here for any of that to matter for their sake, as Will Klein will go inside and score. Will Klein finds the back of the cage when Ithaca needs him most. It's his 28th goal of the season and the first of the day for the Bombers.
1: Right after the timeout on cue, it's one of the upperclassmen offensive threats, Will Klein, with a much-needed score. And the partisan crowd here on the South Hill roars in approval. This is the kind of play that Ithaca needed to get back into the game. Will Klein has the most shots and the most shots in goal of any Bomber on the day, and he finally converts.
0: As now the momentum may be starting to mount. Union went a tick too early on the faceoff. Now the Bombers will take possession right after scoring that goal. We'll see if that can make an impact, as Will Klein's got it.
1: If Ithaca can score a couple in a row, this can be a completely new game.
0: It's Cullen Adams near the face-off circle. Moves down low. Tim Rogers, he scored two goals in every game for Ithaca this season. We haven't called his name yet. He's currently on the extended goal line, as Cullen Adams has it. He gets pushed as he shoots. It rolls away, but Tim Rogers, the closest to the ball, so he'll bring it on in for IC. 5 minutes, 18 seconds to play in the first half. Union leads 5-1. The fourth seed looking to mount an upset. Will Klein at the first goal, going for number two, but that's off the mark to the right. So rinse and repeat, now 30 seconds. Tim Rogers, a pass in to Cullen Adams. Now his shot, that's off the mark. Why not do it one more time? Tim Rogers back there.
1: Ithaca's putting pressure on Nick Lynch, Nikita. They are making him work right now, and if they can get a more accurate shot, they can easily find the back of the net. This has been a good position for the Bombers, but see if they can pay it off. 15 seconds to work.
0: That time trickling down, now to 11. Okino will shoot. Check that, Will Klein. His shot is saved. Nick Lynch, again showing off what he does best. Another successful clear will move Union up into the attacking zone. The offensive personnel comes on into the game for the Garnet Chargers, who have to be just enthused with the way they've played. Derek Witherford, head coach, a Union graduate, managed to right the ship in the middle of the season. Fresh off the heels of a 4-10 year last year, there was a time when they had won 5 of their last 24 games as a program. It's been anything but that ever since mid-March. Around the crease, now a pass back out to Taylor. Ithaca defender fell down. There's a loose stick on the turf. Turnover, Ithaca will take over.
1: Just under 4 minutes to play in the second period right now. This is a big swing. If nobody scores, it's Union's advantage. But if Ithaca scores, they can really cut this deficit even closer right now.
0: Again, with the way this first half has gone, the Bombers would certainly take a 3 or 2 goal deficit. They've got time to work. It's Danny Loss who has it now. Adrid, Klein, Okino, Rogers, and Proctor also in the game in the offensive zone. Klein with a spin towards the middle, and then a pass. Now it's Danny Loss. The dodge inside, the shot. That one a bit high and off the mark. And Lucas Proctor will bring it back in for IC. 3 minutes and 11 seconds on the game clock. 35 on the shot clock. Here's Ethan Adrid. Warding off his defender, showing the physicality, which we've touched on. Loss got Taylor to slip there on the dodge. A high velocity shot from Adrid. Lynch has no problem handling it. Walker Popko with the pass. Taylor with momentum. The inside look scooped up behind the net from Sully. In for defense, Chris Closeweet with the pressure. The long stick defender not giving any room to work. And a wise decision to pass it on off to Mike Wall. Wall will work behind the net. He's defended by White. His pass across the field to Popko, a bit errant, bounced off the stick of number 44, and it's a turnover.
1: That was a big break for the Bombers because Walter Popko had a really nice angle to the right of the net and where Andrew Menard was standing, but since it clanked off of his stick, he couldn't get an opportunity to fire it.
0: And with a minute and 58 seconds to go, Ithaca will call a timeout. They've got one, if they're pushing it, maybe two more possessions here in this first half, currently down 5-1. And Morgan, things starting to turn just a little bit. Of course, not a big difference on the scoreboard, but Ithaca finally able to string together a few good looks, a few decent shots towards the net. How were they able to do that?
1: Well, I think Ithaca's definitely playing a cleaner game in the second period, even though they've only scored one goal. If you take a look at the shots by period, 13-3 in favor of Union in the first period. In the second period, Ithaca's actually had more shots, 12-8. The shots on goal are pretty similar, Union with 4, Ithaca with 3. And the goals are 3-1 versus 2-0 in the first period. So Ithaca is definitely having more chances. They just haven't converted them. And Coach Tommy Pierce is calling a timeout here, Nikita. They scored their only goal of the game with Will Klein off of a timeout. See if they can, you know, put something together offensively to do it again with just 1:58 on the clock.
0: Yeah, you have to think Coach Pierce will dial something up. They did have extra time to prepare, not playing during the midweek. You have to believe there's a little bit extra in the chamber, which they're ready to go to when Coach Pierce sees fit. But Morgan, an interesting note with these two teams, the tale of their seasons, a bit of a difference in the record department, that can be accounted to one-goal games, where Union was 0-5 this season, Ithaca was in 5-2. Currently, Union on the trajectory to win by a handy margin, but you have to feel, if you're a Bomber, that if you can cut the deficit, you can find a way to win like they've done all year long. As play resumes 1:55, Ithaca will try to take their first step towards that deficit cut, Danny Loss with a pass to Klein. Klein working around screens, pushed off by Jack Lukey. He weaves inside, his shot off the mark. Lucas Proctor chases after it, it goes out of bounds, but Bombers will keep it, 60 seconds on the shot clock, 1:32 on the game clock.
1: Unless the Bombers can get a really quick shot here, this is probably their last substantive possession, and they have to make it count.
0: So they'll go to Tim Rogers. He's got it in X. Hasn't really had it in goal-scoring opportunities today. You have to imagine that was a focus that Union had before the game. They've executed that game plan thus far as Ethan Adrian dancing around. A few spins, dodges amounted to nothing as he passes to Danny Loss. Two Union defenders swarming. Adrian, his shot, finds the back of the net.
1: Momentum, Nikita.
0: 5-2 Union now. Adrian connects for his first goal of the day, continuing his momentum. He had 2 goals and 3 assists in the Bombers' last game of the regular season. Here, he finds the cage when they needed it. Absolutely. It's now 56 seconds to go.
1: Nikita, make it 2-for-2. Tommy Pierce calls a timeout, and then Ithaca scores on their next possession. Give credit to the coaching staff for whatever they said in the timeout to work and result in goals.
0: The face-off rolls all the way to Andrew Menard. He scoops up the ground ball, tried to get it away, but leaping up, the highest stick possible is Union defender Charlie Canteros. It will go out of bounds, though, and Ithaca will get one last shot. 40 seconds to go.
1: That's honestly, Nikita, I'm surprised that Union with a undisciplined play in the center circle on the faceoff, Ithaca getting over 40 seconds of time at the end of the period with another possession is surprising. I didn't think they'd get much time, if at all, that Union would really try and milk the clock. That's not the case. Now it is Ithaca's chance to try and cut it to 2.
0: Adrid already has one, going for number 2. Didn't quite have the placement. So now 15 seconds for IC. Can they tack on a goal, make it a 2-goal deficit? It's Cullen Adams with it. His pass to Adrian. Why not go back? His shot, the sidewinder, didn't have the juice. 4.5 seconds, Tim Rogers will try to find someone cutting to the middle. He will pass inside. Okino on the money, less than a second to go. How about that turn of the tides? The Bombers with 3 goals in the final few minutes of the first half. Going into the break, it'll be just a 2-goal deficit for the number 1 seed.
1: What a turn of events, Nikita. This game has completely flipped. It has changed around. Remarkable.
0: Morgan, it's tough to say that they needed it with considering how much time is left in this game, but
1: they certainly will take it.
0: They certainly will take it as the final horn will sound. Union may have the lead, but all in all, these home fans here at Higgins Stadium have to be happy with the way that this one has turned out. Morgan, as you mentioned, it needed to be the upperclassmen to step up. Lo and behold, it's Will Klein, Ethan Adrid, Brendan Aquino, who all managed to find the back of the net. Also credit to Tim Rogers for a terrific pass. But Morgan, it was the three usual suspects who got it done.
1: Exactly right, Nikita. It was the superstars that have carried them all throughout the season. And also, we may be looking back at some of those saves in the first period by Andrew Menard when it was a 4-0 game, 5-0 game, for example. And you're thinking, oh, those are kind of inconsequential. The game's already a blowout. Now you're looking at it, it's a two-goal game. These are some of the shots that could have gone in for Union, and it could have been an even bigger deficit. Also, we may be looking back at the two-goal-in-a-row sequence at the end of the quarter when Ithaca got a possession with 40 seconds after they scored coming out of the timeout. All that time worked to Ithaca's advantage because they needed almost all the 40 seconds. They scored with 0.9 to go, Nikita. That turnover in the center circle for Union ended up being critical, and it could cost the game because we've seen what Union has done this season in one-goal games. It isn't pretty.
0: You have to feel that Union is glad that the halftime break coming when it is because, again, the momentum really starting to mount. While the scoreboard still in favor of Union, it was a tale of two periods. Morgan, this is something you already touched on, but the first period, 13 shots for Union, 3 for Ithaca. In the second, 17-8. When you look in the turnover department, it was 4-4 in the second. In the first, Ithaca had 7 turnovers, Union had 2. This is a Bomber team which isn't going to create a whole lot of turnovers. So when they manage to play within themselves, that's how they're going to win. They don't necessarily want to have to come back, but at this point, this is where they are. And Morgan, you have to believe they're up to the test.
1: And I think the Bombers have played well enough that they could pull off the comeback.
0: And now we're going to toss it down to the sideline with Molly Golden, who's standing by Coach Pierce. Molly?
2: Thanks so much, guys, down here with Coach. Coach, the momentum shifted. We could feel it down here. What in your eyes got you to this point that you are right now?
3: I think we just had a really slow start offensively. We weren't generating shots on offense. We were turning it over, catching and throwing. And then we just started to possess a little bit longer and get to shots. And some started to fall. But I think we had a lot more good shots that didn't fall. So hopefully we can continue to improve in the second half here.
2: What are you going to tell your team right now?
3: We're going to make a couple little offensive adjustments. And we're going to tell them to, you know, value our shot opportunities better and not bail the goalie out, missing the cage a little bit, and try to get it off stick a little bit.
2: Coach, thank you.
3: Thank you. Appreciate it.
0: Coach Pierce, cool as a cucumber in the biggest moments of the season. We're going to send it to a break, but don't go anywhere. Coming up in just a few moments, Tim McCall, Nate Kranak have your halftime coverage here in this Liberty League semifinal contest.
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9: Started off as a one-side ball game here at Higgins Stadium, but the tides have kind of turned as the Ithaca Bombers have stolen momentum as they face against the UNIT Garnet Chargers. The Garnet Chargers are up 5-3 at halftime against the Ithaca Bombers. For Tim McCall, I am Nate Kranak, bringing you your halftime report. Tim, what did we see in this first half?
10: Yeah, again, in that first half, you got to go back to the first quarter here, Nate, where it was the Andrew Menard show, as we have seen, making 5 saves, especially off the first 2 shots that came from Union. And yet again, like you said before, with it being like a one-sided start at the in the first half. I mean, it was again all Union outshooting Ithaca 13-3, and they were definitely keeping control of things in the offensive zone and causing Ithaca to turn over the ball whenever they set up in the zone or whenever they pick it up from a mat scramble. And you got to get, yeah, alone. You got to look at Walter Popko is recording two goals in that first half. This is his seventh multi-goal performance in the last nine games. But yeah, again, you got to give credit here for Union, especially for Nick Lynch.
9: Yeah, absolutely. I mean, this Union team was shooting lights out in this first quarter. I think they stunned the Bombers in this first quarter. The Bombers had to take a moment to themselves, but now we see after going up 5-0 in the first quarter, 5-0 in the first quarter, the Bombers kind of look to shoot back, closing this deficit, make it a 5-3 score. What do you think in that timeout before they scored the three goals? What do you think Coach Pierce was telling his Bombers team?
10: Yeah, it was something that Morgan Spriggs has been considering when Coach Pierce called that timeout in that second quarter, telling the boys to play up to their A game, especially with being an offensive team like they have been all season, and that's why they finished off with finishing first in the Liberty League. Throughout the regular season, and that's why they've been winning some close matchups, and not to mention against some ranked opponents like we mentioned on the pregame show. And guess what? 14 seconds later after the timeout, Will Klein gives the Bombers life. And guess what? They score three unanswered goals, and not to mention with Ethan Adrid and Brendan Okino scoring in those last two goals in the final minute.
9: Yeah, absolutely. I mean, we can talk all we want about Bombers switching up momentum, kind of going to the second half. But to start this game, this Union team looked like one of the top teams in the Liberty League. Obviously, they're in the playoffs. But on paper, everyone thought this Bombers team was going to go right through them and make it to the championship. But the Garnet Chargers are not making it easy. I mean, we saw this Union defense absolutely lock up this Bombers team with multiple cause turnovers. And like you said, Nick Lynch playing out of his mind, showing why he's one of the best goalies in this game. I mean, obviously, right. Andrew Menard, five saves in the first quarter, obviously only one save in the second, but the Bombers were making more offensive opportunities to the Chargers defense. Yeah. So what do you want to see for this Union team in the second half?
10: Well, I think they're going to come out strong, but like they have been at the beginning of the game and at the end of the day, this is going to be a really close matchup like we've talked about the last time these two teams met on April 4th, and based on with how things have been starting and ending in that first half, it looks like we might be in for a real show when we get to the fourth quarter.
9: Yes, definitely. How do you think this break in halftime switches up momentum? Obviously, we go into this halftime, Bombers three unanswered goals. Do you think they keep that momentum going, or do you think the Garnet Chargers kind of look to fix things, get back to how they were playing in the first quarter?
10: Yeah, I think the Bombers are going to get back on their feet. I mean, and we've already talked it before, that the Bombers did not start off as expected. They came out of this game expecting to win, and guess what? It was kind of the opposite, like we have seen, but guess what? I mean, you got to give credit to with Coach Pierce with that timeout to give the Bombers some breathing room and for them to score those last three goals. So I think Bombers are going to come back and yet again, this is a Bombers team that grinds it out and wins some close games, so like we have seen all season long.
9: Definitely, we've seen many close games for this Bombers season. Obviously, the winner of this game moves on to play the winner of RIT versus St. Lawrence University. Currently, St. Lawrence is up 7-4 against the ranked RIT here at halftime. So we'll be checking in throughout this entire game to see what this championship matchup will be. And going on, this Bombers team has been playing very solid in these final couple minutes of this second half. I think going into this second half, the Bombers are going to keep shooting lights out. I think the reason why the Garnet Chargers were up so big in the first, they were shooting at such a high volume, and they were not giving the Bombers any offensive opportunity in this game. I think if the Garnet Chargers keep up that defensive work and the defensive prowess, they're going to absolutely dominate the rest of this game. But
10: yeah,
9: like I said, it can go either way.
10: Yeah, I mean, you said it better here, Nate. I mean, you know, like you said before, both teams have been very, very, very aggressive with shooting, and like you talked before, with Union shooting on high volume, and they weren't like trying to make like any fancy plays or anything like that. They were just playing like smart lacrosse, especially in the offensive zone, with turning their backs around and then shooting past Menard, and the same thing could be said for for Ithaca against the Lynch. So should be exciting to see what happens.
9: Yeah, absolutely. And that's going to do it for our halftime report. For Tim McCall, I'm Nate Kranak here giving you a halftime report. You get Garnet Chargers up 5-3 against the Ithaca Bombers here at Higgins Stadium. For WICB on the Bomber Radio Network, we'll see you at postgame.
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1: We're back at Higgins Stadium for the second half of play, with Ithaca scoring three unanswered goals. They trail Union 5-3 for a spot in the Liberty League Championship on the line, and Union getting the first possession along with Nikita Lohman. I'm Morgan Spriggs. And Nikita, what did you see at the end of the second half for the Bombers?
0: Well, I think Ithaca, they just picked up the tempo a little bit. You know, they had been standing tall. There were a ton of opportunities offensively for Union, but Ithaca was able to mitigate the damage. And you look now, they get a few nice bounces. They push the momentum. They had a quick goal, beautiful pass from Tim Rogers down the stretch. And this game has really flipped on its head.
1: It really has. And I think Ithaca getting 40 seconds in that last possession before the second half was really crucial to them scoring a goal. And you got to give credit to the defense of the Bombers as Ethan Flanagan pitches it in and then goes out for a change. Ithaca in their offensive zone with 1 minute gone by in the second half. With the ball is Cullen Adams, fires it to his right and now up top. Pass from Okino to his left, he gets the return. Okino gives it up, there's a shot, and it bounces a little wide of the mark. 43 seconds on the shot clock. And the Bombers will enter back in.
0: Well, if you're wondering what has worked for Union today,
1: that shot bounces up and out of play by Cullen Adams, and Union will get possession, though Ithaca is playing very well defensively to try and pressure. They have Adams there defensively to try and create some pressure. Here comes Union, trying to strike first in the second half. First goal of the second half will be huge to determine if Ithaca can continue the comeback or will Union stem the tide to begin the third frame. Holding the ball is Taylor. He works his way closer to the top of the fan and feeds it to the outside. That shot goes to the X behind the net. Try and wrap around in front. Good defense by the Bombers. That shot score! Union gets the critical first tally of the second half, and they extend their lead back up to 3. It is 6-3 with 12:40 to go in the third quarter.
0: Excellent movement there by Garrett Salit. He's quite an offensive threat, a guy who can score, he can assist, but he finds a way. He knows how to maneuver. He gets the ball behind X, and he just knows how to beat his man behind the around the corner. It's almost like a defensive lineman showing off that bend. He just knows how to get himself into fortuitous positions with a clean line for the back of the cage.
1: Off the draw, Liam Alberti wins it for the Bombers and then bounces a shot in front of the net. Knocked aside by Lynch. In the corner, up for Grez, bouncing to the side of the field. And Ithaca retains possession.
0: Didn't work, but I like the aggressiveness there by Liam Alberti. We've seen a lot of times the Bombers have, you know, struggled to get a good look before the end of the shot clock. So why not try to catch him with the element of surprise a little bit? Alberti had a good lick. It was just him and the goalie. But obviously Nick Lynch, one of the best in the Liberty League, he did a nice job defending that. But again, it's a good try.
1: 3 minutes gone by in the third quarter. Ithaca playing methodically on their offensive possession, trying to match Union's goal. With the ball, Will Klein, one of the upperclassmen stars. He spins and deeks and passes it to his left. Now it's Cullen Adams with the ball. He feeds it up top. And that shot goes wide of the net with 11 seconds on the shot clock. So the Bombers have a little more than 10 seconds to work with to try and get a goal. That shot on the entry behind X goes wide on the far side of the field, and it's Union possession up 6-3. So a turnover for the Bombers. Both teams change personnel. And here comes the Garnet Chargers with that 3-goal lead restored. Brendan Powers moves to his right, just outside the circle. And the Garnet Chargers work their way up the field here at Higgins Stadium. Spot in the Liberty League Championship on the line. Winner plays St. Lawrence or RIT. If Ithaca wins, they'll host. If Union wins, they'll go on the road to the winner of SLU versus RIT. Off the wrap, couple of spins. Union feeding it around the fan.
0: Some fancy stick work right there. Mike Wall showing it off. I don't know how he got that pass away.
1: 20 seconds to go on the shot clock. Union taking a lot of time. That rocketing shot bounces up and in for the goal. And it is 7-3 in favor of Union. As you're listening to Liberty League playoff coverage of Ithaca Men's Lacrosse, 92 WICB Ithaca and the Bomber Radio Network. Mike Wall gets past the wall of Menard. And it's a 4-goal lead for Union. So all that momentum for Ithaca, getting a big response to begin the third quarter for Union.
0: And Morgan, why not cap off? We already talked about Mike Wall showing off the ability to retain his balance and find his man with a nice pass. Showing off the stick skill once again. The one hop bounce, sneaking it by Menard. That's a tall task. That just speaks to how strong of a shot that was.
1: Luke Tranter wins the draw for Union, and they set up their offense with plenty of time on the shot clock, over a minute, in fact. 5 minutes gone by in the third quarter. Union with 2 goals in this third frame. Ithaca has not scored since halftime, but it's still early on for the Bombers to try and get their first goal. Garnet Chargers cross midfield, and Taylor passes it up and goes to try and set something up deeper down the field. Here's Mac McGovern turning and shooting, and a save made. And now here's a leak out and a break, and the pass goes wide. And it is picked up by Union.
0: Morgan, we're seeing a few changes in personnel here in the second half. Mike Monopoli, he's come into the game for the first time. Drew Warren, another guy. They're trying some things out defensively. Also noticeable right there, really strong effort on the ride. They're trying to put pressure on this Union team just to manufacture, create more possessions offensively.
1: It is Union possession with 9 minutes to go in the third quarter after Drew Warren raced to try and get a one-on-one opportunity against Lynch. He passed it up, and the pass is a little wide. Nice defense for the Bombers. They almost knock it away in the corner, and now they take it away. The great defense by Chris Closeweet there in the corner. Now the ball bounces, and an unforced error gives Union the chance to get the ball back, and they pick it up.
0: Yeah, you're seeing the flip right there. Ithaca with the ride defense putting on pressure. Same thing for Union, not allowing an easy clear to set up the offense. And it pays. It works like a charm.
1: Now it's Brendan Powers at X, passing it up top. That bouncing shot is knocked away before it got even close to the net. It trickles into the defensive zone for Union, but they still pick it up and keep the possession for them.
0: Yeah, it looked like that hit straight off of the chest of somebody. I'm not sure if it was Monopoly or maybe Okino. I couldn't get a clear view of that, but that can't feel too good.
1: Pass is picked off in the slot. Pass by the sophomore midfielder Brendan Powers, and Ithaca keeps it and no takes it away.
0: No surprise, it's Jace Docks stepping in the middle, showing off. He knows where that stick is. He's got his nose for the ball, leading the Bombers in created turnovers. And he's going to be crucial down the stretch here, not just for his defense where he'll be guarding Walker Popko down the stretch, but just, you know, forcing the issue, giving Ithaca more chances.
1: Turning towards the middle, and that shot goes behind the net. Now in front, it bounces away. Ball is loose on the ground, and Union picks it up. And after one shot, bounce close to the net. Possession ends for Ithaca, and here come the Garnet Chargers. Turnover force in the defensive zone. Bombers pick it up. Much to the roar of the crowd.
0: It's got to be encouraging here, Morgan. You're hearing some louder noises. You're hearing the rattle of that bench. That's part of what makes this home field at Higgins Stadium so special.
1: Ithaca possession down 7-3.
0: Yeah, you're seeing this Union zone has really worked like a charm. Wherever a Bomber attacker goes, there's at least two gray and maroon jerseys right there. Just no room to work. You've got the Rover defenders filling space.
1: That shot blocked in front of the net. A nice play by Lynch going to the ground to make the play. And here come the Garnet Chargers with another possession. Lynch has been rock solid.
0: Yeah, Morgan, and you saw how that zone works right there. That's a kind of an awkward angle from the side, but frankly, that's the best look the Bombers are going to get just because there's no room. You can try to make some very difficult passes going over the top of the defense across the field, and there might be some openings. But in reality, there is a bit of space right there. The degree of difficulty to get just a touch of a more open look, it's certainly very, very high. So Union is doing a stellar job. You can see why they made the adjustments on defense they've made throughout the season.
1: Ithaca works up the top of the fan as Taylor passes it to his right. On the drive inside, the shot is blocked by Menard. He turned to his side to knock it away. And Ithaca with a nice stand defensively.
0: A little taste of their own medicine. In the first half, Okino had one hit off of the right pole. Now Union gets one hitting off of Menard, hitting off of the right pole. Poetic justice, if you will.
1: Bombers make changes to their lineup. And with just under 60 seconds on the play clock, here they go. They're looking for their first goal of the second half in a 7-3 game. To the X, crossing pass, shot deflects off of the stick of Lynch. That shot was by Jack Gianuzzi, but Ithaca retains possession.
0: And you saw it once again. That's what I mean about the high degree of difficulty passes. The dish from behind the net all the way across to Gianuzzi, it leads to an open look for a second, and again, that's all you're going to get. Just because Union is so quick, their defenders fill open space in an eye blink.
1: Now it's Danny Loss with the ball. His pass goes wide and to the near side, out of bounds, and Union will get possession.
0: And Morgan, we talk about the Ithaca home crowd. They're making their voices heard, but on the flip side, you know, Union, they've traveled pretty well. You can tell they're fired up for this one. They made some noise after that last turnover.
1: They are. I think it's definitely a pro-Ithaca crowd as they're here at home at Higgins Stadium. But both teams are really showing a lot of energy in this second half. .320 to go in the third quarter. Union has scored twice in this third frame. Ithaca has scored yet to score. But still a very, very close game as a spot in the Liberty League final is on the line.
0: And you see Union moving a little bit slower. It's understandable. They can't take their foot off the gas. There's frankly too much time on the clock, but this is a team which likes to play with a lead and then control the tempo. This is the kind of game situation they're comfortable in. Those back and forth, one goal affairs, as we've documented, that's not where they shine as a unit.
1: Burnham Powers passes it up as that shot deflects. Nice play to make a save, Andrew Menard. Another nice stop to keep it a four-goal game.
0: I mean, Andrew Menard, you just can't say enough about this guy. He's an ultimate competitor. He's so intense, as Molly said earlier. And he just does whatever the team needs for him to win. That's a heck of a save right there, because that's a clean look at the goal. But number 31 standing right there. And when that's the case, it's never that clean.
1: Bombers enter the 8-meter fan and pass it back up top. Through a lot of traffic. Good defense by Union. And Ithaca can't get a shot on net. And so the possession changes hands. And the Garnet Chargers have it in their defensive zone as they work their way back up toward the Ithaca logo. And then knocked away. Good pressure defensively for the Bombers, and they immediately scoop it back up. A very short possession for the Garnet Chargers, and here comes Ithaca.
0: Yeah, there's the ride, which I touched on a few minutes ago. Okino and Corey White not letting anything come easy. It's like a full court press in basketball where you're not giving any room. When you get swung and hit with the stick like that, sometimes it can be hard to keep that cradle. Expect more of that to come from the Bombers as we reach the fourth quarter.
1: Union ball after another possession for the Bombers gets a lot of pressure defensively from the Garnet Chargers. Their defense has been great in this third quarter.
0: Just a little bit of a miscommunication there. Looked like Adams wanted Adrid to go one way and then trickled out the other way.
1: 50 seconds to go in the third quarter. Shot clock shows 50 seconds. Game clock shows 37 seconds. So theoretically, Union does not have to shoot it at the end of the third quarter if they don't want to, and they're not making a big push towards the fan.
0: Yeah, Morgan, they have no interest in giving Ithaca an opportunity for another shot. We already saw that at the end of the second quarter. Here in the third, they're going to be content just to hold on to this thing. I think they're going to take it all the way through to the fourth.
1: I doubt they'll take a shot here in the next 10 seconds. Now they're approaching the 5-meter fan. They've waited a long time to try and start this possession. As that shot goes wide and behind the top of the net with 1.9 seconds on the clock, Union retains possession. They enter towards the fan. It's knocked away, and that does it for the third quarter. Two goals for Union, none for Ithaca in the third quarter. And we are through three quarters of play with a spot in the Liberty League final on the line. The Garnet Chargers up by four, and Molly Golden to close out the third quarter. What do you have for us?
2: Well, Morgan, down here on the sideline, I caught a listen in to Tommy Pierce's huddle a little earlier on, heading into this one, and he told his team it's ground balls and rebounding that's going to separate them against this Union team. That's where he saw in the game tape that Union lacks, and the Bombers need to capitalize on that. They were doing that in that second period, capitalizing on those rebounds and those ground balls, those opportunities that Union was giving them. But Union came out of this third and shut them down. I'll head over to Union and see what they got to say. Guys.
1: Thank you so much, Molly. We are going to go to a break. And after that break, stay right with us here on the Bombers Radio Network as the fourth quarter begins here at Higgins Stadium. Stay with us.
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0: We are back, the fourth quarter. Union holds a 7-3 lead against Ithaca here at Higgins Stadium with a spot in the Liberty League playoffs on the line. The winner takes an RIT in St. Lawrence, and currently, late in the third quarter, St. Lawrence holds a 9-6 advantage with Nikita Lohman and Molly Golden on the sideline. I'm Morgan Spriggs. And Nikita, what do you think the key is for the Bombers to win this game?
1: Well, I think it has to come on the offensive end. And what they need to do is, I would like to see some quicker ball movement, you know, trying to pass over the top of this defense, because the zone is tough to break. There's not a lot of room to work. And I think what you need to do is just stretch them out as far as possible.
0: Shot out in front, score! 14 seconds into the fourth quarter, and Union extends their lead to 5. 8-3.
1: I mean, that's the second time we've seen a goal like that from Walker Popko today. You look at his numbers on the season, you wonder how he got there. Well, it's because he just knows where to be at the right time. He's standing right near the doorstep of the goal. He recognizes when the ball, when the angle of the attack is fortuitous for his direction, and he cashes in. Just a very savvy player.
0: And the margin for Union right now is 5 goals. That ties the largest margin that they have been up by today. Of course, they started the game with 5 straight goals in the first half. Walker Popko now has a hat trick. 2 goals for Salit, 1 goal each for Allen Wall and McGovern. And after winning the draw, Union with another possession.
1: And again, Morgan, I just want to reiterate, you look at the record and you see 7-11 for Union. Frankly, I think you can scratch that, throw it in the trash, dump it away. That's not the team that Union possesses. They've just played so well for such an extended stretch.
0: They have played very well towards the end of the regular season. You are right, Nikita, including the first round playoff game that Union won to get to this game. They've gone 6-1 in their last 7. Ithaca's played well at the end of the regular season as well. They won 4 of their last 5. But right now, it is Union holding the 5-goal advantage. And they have not allowed Ithaca to get a goal in the second half after they had a 3-goal-in-a-row blitz. As the official stop play with 13:54 in the fourth quarter, they have to adjudicate what they see.
1: Just looking back at what this Union defense has done.
0: They are going to give possession to Union in their defensive zone. Nikita, continue with what you were saying.
1: As here, we're about to see them on defense. When you look back at since they changed their defensive scheme, they're allowing just 7 goals per game. So if you're the Garnet Chargers, you have to feel that if you can get to that double-digit mark, you can feel really, really good about your odds holding on in the last 13 and a half minutes.
0: 13:39 to go in the fourth quarter. And both teams make changes. And we could have a free position shot here. Unnecessary roughness is the call. It will be possession Ithaca. They have 1 minute with a one-man advantage. Trying to make a comeback here in the fourth quarter, down 8-3.
1: And this could be exactly what the doctor ordered. One of the easier ways to minimize the difficulty of the zone is to have one less person on the field, just less space to fill up. I like what the Bombers are doing so far, moving the rock around pretty quickly.
0: They keep working it up top on the fan. Pass goes to Rogers. He has to chase after it, and Union picks it up. Here they have the ball shorthanded.
1: I mean, John Sula, he can essentially count for 2 defenders in 1. I mean, the presence that he has on the field, 25 created turnovers coming into the day, you saw it right there. He times out, The timing of the pass perfectly, just able to get enough of the stick on it. He's just such a hounding presence. You got to feel that Ithaca would like to stay away from him as much as possible, but you know, he's gonna travel with the ball more times than not.
0: Union has 45 seconds on the shot clock. The game clock is under 12 and a half minutes. As Union looks to pull off the upset and go to the Liberty League championship game, which they would be doing on the road. Road Warriors.

0: probably like the three goals that Ithaca has allowed, but Menard has faced a lot of shots and he's made some really nice saves.
1: Yeah, 11 of them to count. I mean, just playing to the back of the card. This is a guy who last year was getting some peaks for, you know, all conference teams. And this year you have to imagine he's going to be in those same conversations.
0: Lynch makes a diving save on his knees to end the possession for Ithaca for the moment, and then it's a turnover. Bombers take it away in their offensive zone. They set something up. Ethan Adrid with the ball. He moves to his right, stops, dips the shoulder, gets the return from Adams. Pass underneath. Bomber trying to find the best shot, and they score. First goal of the second half. It is 8-4.
1: Will Klein gets him on the board in the first half. Does it again in the second half. You know, it took a little bit of time, but you can trust in number five. He's been an anchor, a rock. The way this offense moves, oftentimes it's dependent on number five. He's had a strong day so far. Look for him to continue to be fed the ball in attacking opportunities the rest of the way, because the placement is top tier.
0: On the faceoff, Ithaca wins it, but the ball is still loose, and now Union picks up the possession.
1: And Morgan, interesting note, it's Harrison Spangler in on that faceoff. Ithaca has two fantastic Fogos in Alberti and Spangler. Definitely less looks for number 11, but look, those two, they go off, they go do their face-off labs and practice before every game. And iron sharpens iron, so no matter who's out there, that's a strong suit for this team.
0: Union trying to respond to the goal by Klein. It's a four-goal game with 10 minutes to go. And that shot is saved by Menard, and he brings it all the way out past the crease. He flips it into the offensive zone, and with fervor, here comes Ithaca.
1: I like the aggression there. Menard trying to push the issue.
0: Here comes Okino. He passes it out. Slipping, but then getting back on his feet is Adrid. Now it's Adams with the ball. He drops it momentarily, but with no pressure, it's no problem for him to pick it right back up again. Adams works inside, and we have a whistle as Ithaca was trying to get the ball back, and by the reaction of the crowd, it may be against Union. They're gonna give possession to Ithaca.
1: Lucas Proctor almost with a brilliant rebound and quick stick to put it in. Ithaca will take the possession.
0: Plenty of time on the shot clock, 50 seconds, in fact. Adams gets the pass back, thinks about feeding it inside, instead spins to his right, looks for leverage, passes it out closer to the crease. Okino gets the pass. Now it's Adrid. He gets the return. Ethan Adrid holds with 8:40 to go in the game, at least in the fourth quarter. Ithaca may try and want to get this overtime. To the X behind the net. Now back up top, that rocket, score, almost a score, but that went behind the net, and Lynch was there as it went off to his left. That was a close shot there for the Bombers, but just a little mistimed.
1: It's the old optical illusion. It's really hard to see when it's on the side of the net, whether it goes in or it just misses. And when Will Klein is shooting, you're prone to believe that it's just going to go in because he just finds a way to hit the back of the cage.
0: Great pressure by the Bombers, and to the roar of the crowd, they force a turnover. 8 minutes to go. They need four goals to come back.
1: You're seeing Union let off just a little bit. A lot of ride.

0: defense in the first half, but at this point, they understand where they are. They've got a lead. Time is of the essence, and they're ready to just force Ithaca into grinding long possessions offensively.
1: That shot is snared by Lynch. He makes the save, and Union takes it away.
0: Yeah, you can preach how strong this Union zone has been all day, but the pillar, the anchor of this defense, it's Nick Lynch. I mean, every single night he goes out there and he dominates. It's so hard to throw a guy like that off of his game, because when you combine it with the zone, which makes it really hard to get great looks at the net, I mean, he's just going to get his stick in the way.
1: Great pressure on the far side of the field. Jared Borkin. And now we are going to send it to Molly Golden down on the field.
2: Well, Morgan, one of the stars for this Bomber team so far this year has been Will Klein. After last season, the Bomber staff made some movements after the season. One of them was Will Klein. Tommy Beers moved Klein from attack to midi after last season. And it made sense for him. That's what Pierre told us earlier this week. It made sense for him. It made sense for his habit and what he likes to do on the field. And the move has paid off for the Bombers so far this season. He's third on the team in points right now and goals. And he's shooting at a 6-1-9, a critical piece for this Bomber offense, who are looking to turn things around and bring home a Liberty League title on their home turf. Guys.
1: Thank you so much, Molly. 6:40 to go for the Bombers. Time is running out. How do they expedite these offensive possessions to try and get some quick goals back, Nikita?
0: Well, I think it starts with Will Klein. As Molly mentioned, this is a guy who he loves working in space, like dodging from the top. That's something he excels at. Turning the corner, showing off his bend. I think the way that Union plays his own defense, working from the top, dodging to one side, and then finding guys on the other side of the attack, that's the way to go. And, you know, we'd be remiss not to talk about the fact that Ithaca has to do what they can to get Tim Rogers involved in the offense, because he's been so key all season. I mentioned it earlier in this game. He scored two or more goals in every single game this season for the Bombers. And today, Union has put such a focal point on number 18. He's just not getting a lot of room to work. You have to imagine Coach Pierce is going to try to dial up some kind of way to get his senior star the ball more. But look, the reality is they're going to try to shut him down. Union is doing whatever they can to not let number 18 beat them. At some point, you think that they're going to start using Rogers a bit as a decoy here, because, again, the focal point, it's palpable. It's very noticeable.
1: Union possession up by four. It's possible that if Union scores another goal, that might be too much for the Bombers to overcome with just 6:20 to go in the fourth quarter. Ithaca still providing the pressure. Underneath, and a goal trickles in to the left of Menard. Ninth goal of the game for Union.
0: I mean, Morgan, that's just absolutely exceptional. Emmett Line, we've seen some great plays today. That might be the best one yet. I mean, there's a defender right in his face. He drops down the angle, flips the stick, somehow finds a way to sneak it by Menard. There's a lot of traffic there. He didn't have a clean visual cue to the back of the cage, and he still found a way. I mean, that is a championship-worthy shot.
1: Off the faceoff, Union wins it. They have excelled in faceoffs throughout the game. Then the ball pops out as Ithaca tries to force a turnover. They need some of these turnovers, and they get it. They push up the field. What a quick shot. Spin around drive, and that almost went into the net. But a save made by Lynch. Another close chance for the Bombers, but they can't convert.
0: And it was Tim Rogers with the shot. It was a good look. And frankly, Morgan, I have no idea how that didn't go in. I mean,
1: that was very close.
0: It was rolling around. It was right on that line, and it just didn't make that vertical movement. It just stayed horizontal. It's tough luck for IC, but it was a very good look, something that if they can replicate it in replicate that type of opportunity in the last five, they have a shot.
1: 5:18 to go in the fourth quarter. If Union can hold on to this five-goal lead, they will play the winner of RIT and St. Lawrence, and that game currently a 9-7 game in favor of SLU. But Ithaca still has 5 minutes to try and mount a comeback, but the game is getting close to being over. Ithaca needs to play really, really well to come back right now.
0: Yeah, Morgan, just with the numbers and the time, it's certainly not over, but they do need to play almost a perfect brand of lacrosse. But look, this has been the best team in the Liberty League. They certainly have that in their back pocket.
1: Shot clock counting down. That shot bounces away and out to the far side corner. 4:30 to go. Ithaca's had a remarkable regular season, 11-5 record, just one loss in the Liberty League. Hosting the Liberty League playoffs, but they need a comeback of 5 goals in just under 4.5 minutes to continue their season in the Liberty League.
0: That was some really nice defense right there from Harry and O'Neill, just being a nuisance. One-on-one with Walker Popko. A lot of guys wouldn't be envious of that position, but just staying in his back hip like a defensive back, not giving him any room to work. And you see him forcing an offhand away from his momentum shot. Great defense by number 19.
1: Off the fake shot, Adams passes it out to the fan, and Union knocks it away and forces a turnover. I think Union's defense has been just as important as their offense today, as that ball bounces off of Menard, still loose. Andrew Menard makes a fabulous save. The ball went to his left, but I don't think it went in the net. He keeps the game alive for the Bombers, but they have to score quickly now. 3:20, make that 3:30 to go in the game. We have a whistle with 3 minutes and 26 seconds on the clock. And a timeout is taken.
0: Yeah, Morgan, that was that shot that Menard saved right there. I mean, it's crazy to see it. I mean, that's the exact same play that Tim Rogers just had rattle around when Nick Lynch made the save on the other side. We're seeing some mirrors on both of these sides. But look, for Ithaca, I think this is a good time for that timeout. You need to settle down because there's not a ton of time left. Coach Pierce, we've seen him already. When he calls a timeout, he draws up a play. He's able to find a goal for his team. He's done a great job using that whiteboard, finding open space. To score 5 goals, you need to score the first goal. And I think Coach Pierce knows that. His guys know that. I would expect the best look they've had so far out of this timeout. And then from there, look, you just combine good possessions together. I think the key point is you can't do it all at once.
1: Yeah. The Bombers need 5 goals in 3 minutes and 26 seconds. They've scored 2 goals coming out of timeout, so they're prolific in drawing up plays to find the back of the net after talking it over with the team.
0: And I think I would expect Ethan Adrid has had the ball in his hands quite a bit. In this sort of situation, he's a guy who just has a knack for really throwing frozen ropes from that stick and finding a top corner. I think if the Bombers are to come back, you're going to see at least 1 goal from Adrid.
1: They pass it behind the X and now up top to the right side. That shot trickles behind the net and goes wide and out of play. Ithaca picks it up. Still at 50 seconds on the shot clock, but the clock is their enemy right now. Just over 3 minutes, they need to score 5 goals. That shot gets deflected. Union picks it up, and the Bombers cannot score out of the timeout, and the Garnet Chargers are in a great position right now with 2 minutes and 50 seconds on the clock.
0: Yeah, Morgan, they have 68 seconds on the shot clock. Don't expect them to go anywhere close to a shot attempt with double digits on that shot clock. They're going to milk this thing down as far as they physically can.
1: unless Ithaca can force a bunch of turnovers. Union, with the shot clock at 50, they may just run out the clock here.
0: And taking a look at where the other game stands, currently St. Lawrence on top of RIT with just about 6 minutes to play. It's a 9-7 game. So should this score hold, looks like Union may be taking a trip to Canton, although too soon to say, of course.
1: RIT is down by 2 goals right now. That shot is off the mark. 2 minutes and 3 seconds on the clock. They're going to give a penalty to Greg Schlick of the Bombers. It's a slashing penalty, 1 minute.
0: And this is an area where Union has thrived all season long. You know, this is the first man-up opportunity for the Garnet Chargers. That's for good reason. In the regular season, they were second with a 36.2 man-up scoring percentage. When they get these opportunities, they cash in more than just about anybody else. And one goal here would just about be the dagger.
1: With Ithaca down 5, it is unlikely they'll come back. They just don't have enough time. And Union is just trying to not have any turnovers. 40 seconds on the shot clock, minute 40 on the game clock. Just some clean passes around the perimeter for Union. They throw a pass towards the logo.
0: And Morgan, if this is indeed the end for the Bombers, you cannot see this season as a failure. Just the way that they've played, you have to consider where they were ranked. They were not a guaranteed team to make the playoffs coming into the season. For them to finish as the number one seed in the Liberty League.
1: There's a goal. The number 10 goal of the game for Union. And that's a capper. 10-4, 64 seconds to go in the fourth quarter. Walter Popko with an incredible game, his fourth goal. And the star of the Garnet Chargers is about to lead Union to the Liberty League championship game.
0: Walker Popko just continuing to do what he's done. He had 3 goals the last time these two teams played, 4 here today. But again, as I was saying, look, this loss is going to hurt. These are ultimate competitors that wanted to win it all. But when you consider how things had fared in the last few seasons, the way that Coach Pierce has set up this program, they are in line to compete and be an absolute threat every single year, a perennial contender. And this is a huge building block season in that regard, even if the final outcome does not end up the way they wanted it to go.
1: And not only did they make the Liberty League playoffs, Nikita, as there's 40 seconds on the clock in the fourth quarter, ticking down with Ithaca possession, they got the number one seed in the Liberty League tournament. They had an incredible season, and they really finished off hot, but Union brought their best effort today, and Ithaca is going to fall short.
0: And Morgan, also remains to be seen whether this Ithaca team will be given an at-large bid in the NCAA tournament. Considering their resume, some very impressive wins. So
1: they certainly have the resume to do so in the regular season. They should be strong contenders to get in as an at-large, but they will not get in as the Liberty League champion. That is because Union has upset the Bombers at Higgins Stadium in a 10-4 final. The Garnet Chargers are 1 win away from the Liberty League crown. The final score from Ithaca, 10-4 in favor of Union.
0: Morgan, defense, defense, defense. They say that defense wins championships. And well, if Union can replicate the 60 minutes they just put together here at Higgins Stadium, it's going to come true. That was one of the more impressive Division III defensive showings we have seen in a long time up here. I mean, there was no space. Nick Lynch was dominant in front of the net. Offensively, they did what they needed to do. Walker Popko, a big contributor in that regard. But Morgan, this is a stifling defense that you put them on the field with just about anyone in Division III lacrosse today, they're probably going to come out on top.
1: Just 4 goals allowed for Nick Lynch and Union. Lynch with 11 saves, and now we have Molly Golden on the sideline. Post game.
2: Thanks so much down here with Walker. Walker, you and your team are headed to a Liberty League title. Take this in moment for me. What's it feel like?
3: I mean, it's pretty surreal. We started the season 1-9 in February. We were struggling, but we kept on battling day after day. Even when we were losing one goal games, we kept on fighting. We always believed.
2: You've been riding a momentum unlike anything we've seen in this league so far. Two back-to-back games. You've been the underdog in this playoff. What's it take to get the win today against a Bomber team that was ranked 1 in this Liberty League tournament?
3: I think we just wanted it. From the beginning of the season, while the results weren't there, we just wanted it the entire season. And this is kind of the culmination of everything.
2: Walker, best of luck on Sunday.
3: Thank you.
1: Thank you, Molly. It's pretty clear hearing on the sideline how excited the Union players are for Walker Popko. From 1-9 to a spot in the Liberty League championship game. And for Ithaca, an incredible regular season, a great effort all season long, but they can't come away with a win in the semifinal. Nikita, any last thoughts?
0: Well, I think that this is going to be a learning moment. While there are some upperclassmen who will be graduating for the Bombers, the bad taste of this loss, it's going to stick in the mouths of these Ithaca players because, again, they are ultimate competitors. They want to win. This year they learned a lot. They learned a lot winning a lot of close games. And again, the outcome may not have gone the way they wanted it to, but this is only going to make them better in the long run, Morgan.
1: Exactly right, Nikita. This is a finish to a season that can certainly motivate the campaign for 2027. An incredible year for the Bombers, but the Garnet Chargers with a better team today with a final score of 10-4. And by the way, if anybody from Union is watching this or anybody else curious, St. Lawrence leads 9-8 against RIT with 2 minutes to go. So the opponent for Union in the men's lacrosse Liberty League championship game is still very much up for grabs. But that will do it here for this broadcast. Thank you so much for listening. For Molly Golden and Nikita Lohman, I'm Morgan Spriggs, Nate Kranak, and Tim McCall. Have the post-game show for you. We say goodbye from Higgins Stadium. Union wins by 6.
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12: Well, the improbable has happened here at Higgins Stadium as the Union College Garnet Chargers completed the improbable of all improbable upsets, defeating the Ithaca College Bombers by the final score of 10-4 as they will advance to the Liberty League Championship round for the second time in the last four seasons in search for their first conference championship since 2011. With Nate Kranak, I'm Tim McCall here for the postgame wrap-up. And so Nate, what this game has been like all Union so far, and we talked about this during the halftime. Union got off to a hot start right from the get-go in the first half. Ithaca came making things look interesting, but yet again in that second half, Union got back in control.
13: Yeah, I mean, Union has just been dominant this whole game. Obviously, we saw a great second quarter from the Ithaca Bombers, but after this first half was over, this second half was just all Union, all Garnet Chargers. They were just putting goals in the net back to back to back. I think they had 3 unanswered goals here in the third quarter. Obviously, we saw a little deja vu. Will Klein getting the first goal for the Bombers in the second quarter, and now in the fourth quarter getting the first goal for the Bombers in the fourth. But clearly it wasn't enough, and that's why you have the score. 10-4.
12: Yeah, and speaking of which, right now with who the Garnet Chargers are going to be facing right now, it's right now 10-9 in favor of the RIT Tigers, as it looks like the Liberty League Championship game might be set in Rochester, unless St. Lawrence can tie the game and force overtime. But going back to this game here between the Bombers and Garnet Chargers, there are some ways that this game could have gone the other way if Ithaca would have won it. They have turned over the ball 22 times while Union has turned it over 16. And yet again, we've already talked about like about what happened in that first half with how turnovers have been really costly for the Bombers, and that's why Union had all the momentum for all game long.
13: Yeah, absolutely. Like you said it very clear. Turnovers. The Bombers, 22 turnovers to 16 is going to be a big difference for you. And obviously, we had some players on this Bombers team playing absolutely great, but they had a lot of rough moments, and that's why the difference is in this game. Going to the Bombers, though, obviously the last game for a lot of their seniors, last game for their goalie, Andrew Menard, who played honestly outstanding today. Obviously, on paper, allowing 10 goals is not the best, but he had many saves in this game, many clutch saves in this game, 13 saves for Andrew Menard. Absolutely, he was the one keeping the Bombers in this game. Obviously, the score is not what you want it to be, but this is a learning moment, and I think going on to the next year, Bombers are going to have a great future, and they'll be back.
12: Yep, they will be back indeed. And how about for Walter Paco for Union? He already scored 4 goals in the game, and he's already scored his 9th hat trick of the season when he scored with 14 seconds remaining in the. We were remaining in that third quarter, I think, but to make it 8-3. But yet again, gotta give him a lot of credit, especially for the goal scoring of Gareth Solit. We've already talked about how he scored 5 goals in the first round last Tuesday against Skidmore. What have you seen from the scoring?
13: Yeah, I mean, these Union goal scorers are absolutely electric. Senior Walter Popko putting on 4 goals in this game, as many goals as the Bombers had in the entire game. He's going to be a force to be reckoned with here in this championship game. And then freshman Salit with 2 goals and 2 assists. First playoff performances in these games. Obviously had 5 goals last game. 2 goals and 2 assists in a conference game with the pressure on the line against the 1 seed. And he absolutely delivered. It's great to see from this future for this Garnet Chargers team.
12: Yeah, and I beg your pardon, though, that when I said 14 seconds for Popko to score a hat-trick, that was 14 seconds into the fourth quarter, as I would say. But yet again, it looks like now Rochester has just scored to make it 11-9 with 13 seconds left to go, and we could definitely tell that the winner of the Liberty League Championship game on Sunday will be played in Rochester. And so as Union gets ready for Sunday's big game, how do you think they'll do?
13: Yeah, I mean, RIT is such a tough opponent. I mean, we saw them defeat Union early this season and lose to the Bombers this season, who Union has beat. But also, what a great game from RIT. They were down 7-3 earlier in the second quarter to come back all the way and make it to the Liberty League Championship, who they were in the championship last season. They're looking, I don't know if they won last season, but they're looking to make it back to the championship. And as the clock winds down, they just defeated St. Lawrence University, who put up a tough matchup. But your Liberty League Championship, the Union Garnet Chargers versus the RIT Tigers. It's going to be a great matchup.
12: Yeah, and so as the season looks like it might be it there for the Bombers, we've seen about like a lot of spectacular performances about like all year long, especially for a team that has won some close games like against Nazareth 2 months ago and their home opener, followed by a ranked matchup against RIT last month. And so what do you see from this Bombers squad as they get ready for next year?
13: I mean, yeah, this is a time to reflect for this Bombers team. Obviously, you highlight many of the great seniors they had. I mean, Tim Rogers, absolutely electric unit on this team. And this team, I mean, this Bombers team season is not over yet. They could get an at-large bid for the NCAA Division III tournament. They are likely to get a bid. So we will see more of this Bombers team. And it's something to look forward to, obviously. It's a very tough loss for this team, and they want to bring their first Liberty League championship to Ithaca, but they have further goals to look for, bigger goals to look for, and this season's not over yet for the Bombers.
12: Right, it may not be over yet indeed, but the tournament is done here for Ithaca, but that's going to do it here for the post-game show, and I want to say on behalf of our of our WICB sports director, Connor Smith, our board operator, Ethan Lefebvre, with Nate Kranek, and with Molly Golden on the sideline, and Nikia Lohman and Morgan Spriggs on the play-by-play in color. I'm Tim McCullough saying so long from Higgins Stadium. And we may not be sure about like where the Bomber season might be going, but we'll find out soon enough. And thank you so much for listening to Liberty League, to the Liberty League playoffs here on WICB. That's 91.7 FM WICB in your radio, or on the web at wicb.org. 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

92 WICB. That was Thank You by Sly and the Family Stone. Before that, The Brothers Johnson with Strawberry Letter. 23 before that, Part-Time Lover by Stevie Wonder. Before that, Groovy People by Lou Rawls. And before that, Off the Wall by Michael Jackson. Apologies for the technical difficulties to start off the first 10 or so minutes here of the Funk Show. But I am DJ Matt. We got a good show coming up for y'all. Right now, we have Sing a Song by Earth, Wind & Fire here on the station, Hornovation 92 WICB.

92 WICB. That was Flashlight by Parliament. Hope you all are enjoying the music here on the station for Innovation. Got some good stuff coming up next.

But first, it is time to check out that central New York weather. Tonight, there will be some rain with highs in the low 50s and lows in the low 30s. Tomorrow on Saturday, it's going to be cloudy, highs in the high 40s and lows in the high 30s. And then on Sunday, cloudy once again, highs in the low 50s and lows in the mid to low 30s. Right now, though, in Ithaca South Hill, we got some rain, 48 degrees outside. Got some good stuff coming up next. 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

92 WICB. You just listened to Curtis Mayfield with Move On Up. Before that, Prince with I Wanna Be Your Lover. This was the first hour here of Funk here at 91.7 FM. Hope you all are enjoying your time. We are going to play now. Let's see. I actually haven't decided yet. But if you want anything to be played, you call or text in at 607-274-3217. We'd love to play what you would love to hear. We're going to play some James Brown here, of course. Get up off of that thing here, 91.7 FM. Ow! Oh! Woo! Stress out!

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92 WICB. Here's listen to You Got My Mind Made Up by Instant Funk. Hope you all are enjoying the music. Got some good stuff coming up next. I'm DJ Matt. Right now, Jackson's Blame It on the Boogie here at 91.7 FM.

92 WICB. That was Voulez-Vous by ABBA. Not funk. I don't really care, though. It sounds good, and that's what I like. Before that, the Average White Band with Pick Up the Pieces. Before that, the Jacksons with Blame It on the Boogie. Hope you all are enjoying the music. Got some good stuff coming up next, but right now it's time to check out that central New York weather. Tonight, there's going to be rain with highs in the mid to high 40s and lows in the mid to high 30s. And then tomorrow on Saturday, it's going to be cloudy, highs in the high 40s, lows in the high 30s. Then on Sunday, it's going to be cloudy once again with lows in the low 50s and highs in the low 50s, lows in the mid to low 30s. Right now, though, in Ithaca South Hill, it's raining, 46 degrees outside. You know, you would think it's May, it's time for this weather to stop. No, it will never stop. It will be like this for forever. We will never get good weather. That's right. Got some good stuff coming up next. Right now, Baby Mine, Michael Jackson here on 91.7 FM.